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1: 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I'm the bass player with Yotindi Band, and you're listening to Yongo Radio. Naraka.

0: 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If it wasn't so, it wouldn't have told us.
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1: 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Yeah, I've been at the preschool to bus from and out. 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You been to the college? Yeah, I've been at the Dupuma College and Gumilda College. 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He been hold my neck and bang me to the brick. And I've been said, why did you hold my neck and bang me to the brick? 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Hey, that freak is rude because you wrote for me. 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Eh? They are gonna read all English to Dartan. 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Dono pai ta boleh ngai aku boleh cuman bijan wanga you got any record ka ngai ngai record lakam ngai bijan what sort of a record ka ngai boleh cuman dia bijan a criminal record you got any record ka ngai bijan yes My record is Cliff Richard cassette, Elvis cassette, Charlie Pride cassette, any kind cassette you never know, I know. You think you are criminal, now I'm a human being. After that, Jabalang Ira go bitch and a bleach manwanga. If you're gonna go to court and you're gonna be seen big monkey there, and I've been said, if you're telling truth, if you're telling lie, are you lying? Diangara Gato Diangara Dual Dartun, not by better English, by silly christening. I've been come out from court. And one policeman asked me, hey, Joey, you got any relations? And I've been said, yeah, I got a barber. You know that my other daddy, Larry, from East South Station, Yangonbe. No, bichara East South Station, Yangonbe. They are not English to get to Darton. I'm not a good English, but sometimes not a good English one, sometimes silly.
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0: Yo, ngayon may ako Andrew Guru, kato ngayon ang unang pa nga, Raman Ganing, school. Ka ngayon interview Yappa, Sam, tango napa school work me, at ang work ram daw, nanan ko napa mala, jama bang na nakajunala. Yo, Yappa.
1: Yo, thank you. My name's Sam and I am the senior teacher at Raman Ganing School. I've been lucky enough to be associated with Raman Ganing School since 2004. I'm from Victoria, a town called Cockatoo, who have a sister program with Raman Ganing School where we have students come from Raman Ganing to Cockatoo and from Cockatoo to Raman Ganing. This program has been going for over 25 years, I think, now. And ever since my first visit and I first met people from Raman Ganing, I have had a great passion to come and teach up in Raman Ganing. So I visited quite a few times between 2004 and 2015. And in 2016, I was lucky enough to get a position as a FAF teacher for the 6 months. And then I continued on in another classroom for the rest of the year. 2017 and 18, I returned home to Cockatoo, where my husband and children are, and continued to teach there until 2018. My husband said that he knows that my love and passion for teaching and living is in Raman Ganing. So lucky to have such a supportive husband who said, you need to return.
0: So now, what do you think about this community?
1: So in 2019, I returned to Raman Ganing and haven't left. I love living in Raman Ganing. I love working in Raman Ganing, and the people here.
0: Yungle people
1: are very precious to me. I've been adopted many, many years ago and have great support from my Yungle family here. As being in the position I am, Albert, who has just been interviewed, is sort of what we'd say is my right-hand man. We work together with Sue, our principal, and the young girls here are very supportive of all we do.
0: What about behaving?
1: The kids at Raman Ganing, I would have to say, I tell everyone that they are the best kids in Arnhem Land. So the kids here are just beautiful. They're respectful. I love seeing them here, and since this festival, the Bakbadidi Festival, is happening this week with the workshops happening of drumming and hip-hop and circus skills, our attendance has got really high, the highest that I've actually seen it in quite a while. Albert and I, for example, this morning had a walk around yesterday and today, and we could not believe the amount of kids that have come to school to participate in the festival activities that we've got, the workshops. Oh, so you are listening to Yungle Radio 88.9 in Raman Ganing.
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0: Mumuya. 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
1: Why me? Love you, Becky.
0: Love you.
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1: 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Special men, but in Gorda Marin. You want to put in the lacra and among Jimmy Rong and your conda? I repair the rabbit conda. What part of the problem? I'm going to be a lacopa. You're going to go on a gamma. What part of the only bracana? No, come, no, come, no, come, no, come, I will be a Miss Ross, Miss Ross, Miss Ross, Miss Ross, Miss Ross, Miss Ross, Miss Ross, Miss Ross, Miss Ross, Miss Ross, Miss Ross, Miss Ross, Miss Ross, Miss 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
1: Yeah, well, tol ngara Dr. Jamie ngara gang chama alts ngor ka numa gangama yung radio tipongor nolan ngor yirkalangor pirchimi kunyangara 88.9 FM. 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
1: 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I'm a drummer for Allen Band. 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
0: I'm going to be HK. 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
3: Almost na nakuna pro yuruk mo mo online or from the community any community in North Isanam land we got 80-19 magbay disability yuruk mo malaka all people that we trying to help apalanya trying na 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
3: 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Yo, ngarain Michael Kumbula. Ngamain yung maka Yolong Radio 88.9. 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Menmak. 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
0: Yo, thank you naman ko. Butter ito daw. 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

0: 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Maria Gadoi on a plingo dumble, Yolong Radio Lee. Mandaring a rirak adaptum and ginal, studio nga. Tango studio, Nalmalingo Bookmako, Yolongo. A billing yakam, Yolongo Banano, Yindijal, Nunara are recording me, Nali, tape Lee Blang Nali, ring him up, Yolongo Radio Lee. Manganaparo, Nunin, Kunga Yun, a recording Nungo, Manikai. Or do you an applicable dumbbell? You already early. Nolan Burley. An apartment recording nuning, Nungo Manikai, Obenanujal, Nunaro Manikai in the recording Nungoi, Gangaeta, Nungo Yumurko, Yalmo Mio, Canunobena, Manikai Minuno, Music to Bang Nuno Brunera, Pilana Gitayo, Gibuto, Maria Gadoia, an apartment recording, Nunay Rakai, Nungo Music. 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
1: We're going to sing in Kalwangara. Agara Garela.

0: Yo, good morning. 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Can you tell us your name and what your role who you work for, please?
1: So my name is Rex and I work at Millingimby School with primary school age students. I'm teaching a composite class, you know, grade 4 and 5, both boys and girls.
0: So I can see the school is doing more teaching at the park area here. Like, I've noticed it today and the other day. I think it's going to be the whole week. It all depends. Can you tell me a little bit about this and why this is happening with the school? And is it because of the break-ins, or is it with both break-in and COVID, or is it because it's just a change? It's just like a really nice change for them to have a school here.
1: Oh, well, it's a tricky question, and you're right. It is a combination of things that have sort of brought us here. And I think COVID and the break-ins have given a chance for a pause in the daily routine of what we usually do, and given us a chance to talk together with staff and families in the community and think about what we're doing and how we're teaching kids and how we're building relationships and what kids really want to learn and what kids like doing. So the park is a result of having that pause and having a chance to talk to people about how we can connect better with community and how we can connect better with each other. But you're right, it is a byproduct of COVID and the break-ins that's given us the opportunity to change the way we teach and reconnect.
0: I think it's a really great idea because the kids can come out and do schooling outdoors and they're really enjoying it. I can see it. Yeah. And I was sad to see the school has been having a lot of break-ins. And me, you as a teacher, how do you feel about it? Like, do you feel the community is coming together to help stop all these break-ins?
1: How do I feel? I suppose I'm shocked at the damage of the school. You know, it's a lot of damage and really disappointing to all of the families who are here and myself personally, you know, putting a lot of effort into the way a room looks and the resources and the money that costs. So that's one part. But, you know, I suppose the other part is that, you know, the community is responding, similar to why we're having park in the school. It's given a chance for people to stop and talk about things that need to be talked about. So I think that the community is responding, and I think it's a good thing having this pause that those things can be talked about properly.
0: I think it is very important to have everyone's input in the school, because it's been here since it was my school too, and I'm seeing all this vandalism happening is yakamainmak, and we would like some voices, you know. And I think it's true.
2: Dalam kamar area di pondok jengor tunjuk sekolah mor. Eh, unik kamar.

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1: Hi, this is Warren H. Williams, and I'm from Hammersburg. 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

0: 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Kuala Munai.
1: Yo, this is Jordan Geka Mangu. I work at IJCP, the Remote Job Community Program, as a supervisor. 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
2: Main mac true. 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
3: How's your band groups going?
2: Band group, yeah, we're getting there. 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
3: Yo, name is Tommy. He's one of the second musician here band group nengu straight after Drifting Club. It'll be Legs Echo band group del capoeira that's the Stoneboy band group. How many songs do you have at the moment?
2: 9 narago song altogether. Ga new one ga coming name re jada aur mere featuring Maxwell Wonderling jada aur mere new one coming ga so altogether ga 10 na song yamala.
3: Yo main mak tri wala ka dol jaman youth ngurja Stoneboy, Sikil, ka yun mga milke. Matia, Matia ni one of the new staff. 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

0: Tuan Jawalo, 7 a.m. Yul ngon maci bra yuna mingin yuna ngatau na jamau kaja malam maci nguririn yun.
1: Hey there, Harrison Peterson here from NIRS News, coming to you from the lands of the Yuggera and Turrbal peoples. 35 out of 54 recommendations aimed at addressing Islamophobia will be adopted by the Albanese government. The announcement comes 10 months after the Special Envoy to Combat Islamophobia, Aftab Malik, released their report. The federal government will not support recommendations that relate to counter-terrorism and racial discrimination laws. The federal opposition's Home Affairs Minister, John O'Donoghue, says the government needs to be willing to tackle Islamophobia when he spoke to SBS.
2: To tackle Islamophobia at its roots, we must address the challenging questions. These include stronger and more consistent legal protections for Muslim Australians, further national examination of Islamophobia, and action that addresses its social, institutional, and structural causes.
1: A former Attorney General will detail the escalating anti-Semitic abuse he has endured in the public realm at an inquiry following the nation's deadliest terrorist attack. Existing security arrangements for Jewish communities and their future safety needs will also be in the spotlight at the Anti-Semitism Royal Commission as it begins its fifth round of hearings today. The inquiry was called in January after 15 innocent people were killed and dozens more injured when two gunmen fired at a Hanukkah event at Sydney's Bondi Beach on December 14. Former Labor Attorney General Mark Dreyfus is expected to take the witness stand alongside Queensland Jewish Board of Deputies President Jason Steinberg. Radical social media influencers Andrew Tate and his brother Tristan have been arrested in the US. The arrests come as British authorities have announced more charges against the pair. Andrew Tate has been charged with 7 counts of rape and faces additional sex trafficking and child pornography charges. He was originally arrested in Romania in 2022 for allegedly organising crime that sexually exploited women. A downed Iranian drone has killed a U.S. service member in northern Iraq. It comes after 2 U.S. soldiers have been killed by Iranian attacks in Jordan. Another soldier is missing after that attack. It brings the total number of U.S. service members killed in the U.S.-Israel war in Iran to 17. Meanwhile, Iranian media is reporting U.S. strikes have targeted a nuclear power plant that was under construction in the country. One person has been killed and 16 others have been wounded in Ukraine's capital, Kyiv, after a major ballistic missile barrage from Russia. The country's president, Volodymyr Zelensky, says it's one of the biggest attacks on the capital since the start of the war. Ukraine's managed to shoot down 18 to 41 missiles. Via an SBS translation, Mr. Zelensky is urging Ukraine's allies for more air defense support.
3: Work is still ongoing in Kyiv in the areas after the Russian strikes. There were a lot of ballistics. Kyiv and the region were a key target for the Russians. They'd been preparing this attack for several days, accumulating missiles. Of course, the danger remains, and now it must be taken into account.
1: In sport, and the FIFA World Cup final is underway in New Jersey, with Spain taking on Argentina. Neither side has scored in the first half of the match, with the current score standing at nil all. Argentina's Lionel Messi is 2 goals away from being the World Cup's all-time goalscorer. It comes after France's Kylian Mbappe broke the record during yesterday's game against England.
4: Here comes France again!
1: That was Mbappe's record-breaking goal during SBS's call of the game. And now moving to today's weather forecast. Ballu, Perth will be 17 degrees with a shower or two. Ribibi Broome, sunny and 30. For Tandanya, Adelaide, it's 17 and partly cloudy. For Naarm, Melbourne, mostly sunny and 16. For Nipaluna, Hobart, partly cloudy and 15. For Ngunnawal and Ngambri Country or Canberra, morning frost, sunny and 15. For Gadigal Country, Sydney, partly cloudy and 19. For Mugajin, Brisbane, a shower or two and 23 degrees. For Gimoy, Cairns, mostly sunny and 27. For Garamilla, Darwin, sunny and 31. For Mbantwa, Alice Springs, sunny and 21. And for Wyben, Thursday Island, mostly sunny and 28 degrees. And that's been the latest from NIRS News.
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0: 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The things you have learned will guide you. 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And when that voice starts to whisper, Moana, you've come so far. Moana, listen. Do you know who you are?
1: Who am I?

0: 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It is funded by Anglicare NT under the Communities for Children initiative, supported by the Australian Government under the Stronger Families and Communities Strategy.
1: Kalau mereka ingatan, walau orang akan namakan guru, Pak. Kapalannya.

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with a preacher man who asked, were you bound on such a cold, dark afternoon? As we drove on through the rain, as he listened, I explained, and he left me

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